Chaka Khan. Chaka Khan. 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Chaka Khan. Chaka Khan. Let me rock it. Let me rock it. Chaka Khan. Let me rock it. That's all I wanna do. Chaka Khan. Let me rock it. Let me rock it. Chaka Khan. Let me rock it. Let me feel for you. Chaka Khan. What you tell me? What you wanna do? Do you

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1: Das sind 80s aktuell sozusagen Soft Cell mit der aktuellen Single Danceteria.

Khan, Chaka Khan, Chaka Khan, Chaka Khan, Chaka Khan, let me rock it, let me rock it, Chaka Khan. Let me rock it, that's all I wanna do. Chaka Khan, let me rock it, let me rock it, Chaka Khan. Let me rock it, let me feel for you. Chaka Khan, what you tell me, what you wanna do? Do you feel

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1: Das sind 80s aktuell sozusagen Soft Cell mit der aktuellen Single Danceteria.

Khan, Chaka Khan, Chaka Khan, Chaka Khan, Chaka Khan, let me rock it, let me rock it, Chaka Khan, let me rock it, that's all I wanna do, Chaka Khan, let me rock it, Chaka Khan, let me rock it, let me feel for you, Chaka Khan, what you tell me, what you wanna do, do you feel?

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0: night singers playing accordion and things like that that are homely, that are reachable for everybody, that makes everybody feel right.
1: Das sind 80s aktuell sozusagen Soft Cell mit der aktuellen Single Danceteria.